years to grow. Sometimes the brightest blossoms bloom a little slow, but lately everything's been sad. And your advice, it doesn't come as fast. Maybe I've got too much going on to ask. If I shut you out, I'd take it all back. And ever since my brother's left, I've noticed you're not at your best.

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That's when I knew that your heart was scarring. Friends to lovers need a part to star in. Like, wait, babe, let me ask your pardon. This ain't Gucci, this is Prada, darling. If you want something, you can ask me, darling. And you started laughing, cause you think I'm joking. But looking in your eyes is the best thing. Great lights giving you the red skin. You was in a bad mood for me stepped in. 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The one who gave you the lecture. But I ain't gon' sweat you, babe, I'm a lecture. 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

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So what, he did it first to her too? How am I supposed to tell this girl to be through? It's hard to find the words, I'm aloof, nervous.

0: a bunch of other can you go?
1: Yeah, keep going. Do it, please.
0: How far are we going?